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1: Still got all next week of $2,500 pops in the $250K for America's birthday celebration happening right here. The things you need to know about it to make sure you're on point for tomorrow. Just two songs from right now with a big rig.

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1: Daughter, of course, on that album. Elderly woman behind the counter in a small town. Animal. And there were others. I mean, Pearl Jam, I know most people just really kind of gravitate back to the 10 album, and that's kind of where they let it lie. I'm like, no, no, no, no. You could go a good another 3-4 albums. Yield, which came out near the end of the 90s, like 98, 99. I like the album. A lot of other people did not, but I still, like, Given to Fly, still love that song. Season.

Jagged Symphony's coming back with 100.1 WKQQ. It's Big Rig. We're saluting Def Leppard's 40th anniversary of Hysteria. Note for note, the Opera House, September the 13th. 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

Lexington's Rock Station, 100.1 WKQQ. You're just over a week away from 4th of July weekend, celebrating 250 years of America. We have something very special planned, and it has to do with the number 250. And no, it's not about the money giveaway. This is something else we're going to be doing. I think you're going to dig. I'll explain what it is less than 10 minutes from right now.

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Stevie Nicks is going to be teaming up with pop star Olivia Rodrigo for a cover of her classic Landslide sometime in the near future. We don't have the exact date of it yet. It's Nirvana Big Rig, and it's Thursday night.

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Has for a minute. Have you set double Q as the number one preset? Because you should. That way we're only two taps away whenever you want concert tickets, money, or your rock from 100.1 WKQ.

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100.1 WKQQ Lexington's rock station. It excites me to hear people winning the $2,500 and, you know, getting to do some things with that money they've been meaning to do forever. And a lot of times, it's not about getting out and discovering America. Look, man, you know where you live, right? You know the history, you know the things, but you want to do some things for yourself. Maybe finally create that bit of paradise at your house, whatever it may be. Reminders on a big day of winning tomorrow coming up in Tucson.

Black Jacket Symphony's coming back with 100.1 WKQQ. It's Big Wig. We're saluting Def Leppard's 40th anniversary of Hysteria. Note for note, the Opera House, September the 13th. Punch in those

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100.1 WKQQ Lexington's rock station. Got the Rolling Stones dropping the new one July 10th. The full album will be here. We just found out yesterday Steve Winwood is also going to be on this new album, along with Paul McCartney, Robert Smith from The Cure. Very exciting stuff. It's Soundgarden. It's Big Rig.

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1: If you haven't seen it, Smashing Pumpkins are getting a tribute album, and it's not all going to be these monster huge hits you know and love. A lot of them will be, but there are some deeper cuts, like from the Siamese Dream album and a few others. Read up on that. My Big Rig Rock Report from yesterday has got it on our site.

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0: Lexington's Rock Station, 100.1 WKQQ. That's a hair band power ballad, Poison. We've crossed the midnight hour. It's Friday, kicking off the weekend. ZZ Top and LaGrange.
1: Rumors spreading around in that Texas town. About to shack outside the game. And you know what I'm talking about. Just let me know if you wanna go to that home out on the range. They got a lot of nice girls.

0: 100.1 WKQQ. REM, the one I love. Not too long ago, last couple of weeks of Stephen Colbert on TV, Michael Stipe, lead vocalist of REM, showed up, talked about a new solo, his first solo effort he'd ever worked on. It's coming out at the end of the year. And he had his band that was on the album play on the show.
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You got the Cope here, Mark Coppola. Britt Floyd, the world's greatest Pink Floyd show, are making their Lexington debut September 26th at Gatton Park. 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
1: 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That's TP, I Won't Back Down, and STP. So Tom Petty and the Stone Temple Pilots and Creep.

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Back-to-back acts who played at iHeartRadio Music Festival in Vegas. Aerosmith, Ragdoll, and the Green Day. They're two-timers. They played twice. And this is Holiday

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Lexington's Rock Station 100.1 WKQQ. That's Pete Townsend, Let My Love Open the Door. I'm trying to figure out what's next for him, one of the greatest songwriters of all time. He, they finished up with The Who, did their final farewell performances. Then he took the rock opera Quadrophenia and turned it into a rock ballet, which debuted last year. And that was awesome. So what's next? He'll probably do another solo album. 100.1 WKQQ, Lexington's Rock Station. Okay, we got Nirvana, where it all started for him. Smells Like Teen Spirit.

Lexington's Rock Station 100.1 WKQQ. A hair band power ballad by Skid Row, I Remember You. Sebastian Bach on lead vocals. You know what he's doing next, right? Front and Twisted Sister, we'll talk about that in a few minutes.

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1: That's Creed with Higher. You got the Cope here, Mark Cope, a lonely DJ licensed to party. We are kicking off the weekend together. It's Friday. And it's AC/DC and Hell's Bells.

100.1 WKQQ. You got the Cope here, Mark Coppola. Britt Floyd, the world's greatest Pink Floyd show, are making their Lexington debut September 26th at Gatton Park. It's the Wall, the Moon, and Beyond tour. 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
1: That's Billy Idol, White Wedding. You got the Cope here, only DJ Liza DePardi, kicking off a weekend. It's Friday. It's Green Day, when I come around.

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Both ZZ Top and Evanescence are touring this year. This is Evanescence, one of her earlier hits with Paul McCoy, Bring Me to Life.

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100.1 WKQQ, Lexington's rock station, Def Leppard and Fool. And I guess we could dedicate that temporarily to Elon Musk because he became the world's first trillionaire. But he's only fooling because he's not anymore. Now, the stock after the initial public offering went back down, SpaceX, it'll go back up. It, you know, those kind of things do that. Those IPOs, they come out and then they go way up. And then within a couple of weeks, they come back down a bit, you know. But so now he's not worth a trillion anymore. Now it's $957 billion. Poor baby. Lexington's rock station, 100.1 WKQQ. Some Pacific Northwest rock. The Seattle Sound, as we're celebrating America's 250th birthday as we head towards the 4th of July.

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100.1 WKQQ, Lexington's rock station. Danzig and Mother, we're going to the second Boston album. This is Don't Look Back. A few minutes to say how to win $2,500.

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100.1 WKQQ. You know what they're going to be doing this weekend, Motley Crue? It's Dr. Feelgood, by the way. Their musical biopic, The Dirt, is going to be in Regal cinemas across the country. 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But basically, what they want to do is get on the big screen before they kick off their world tour. The Dirt, you can see on a big screen, one night only, Saturday night, the 27th. Lexington's rock station, 100.1 WKQQ. Last album, they have Keith Moon playing on it. The Who are you?

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6: For your first alert forecast, we are under a first alert weather day today as we track rounds of showers and storms causing some problems in the Commonwealth. They will be scattered throughout today, not all day rains, but they put a lot of rain in a short period of time. They also run the threat of some damaging wind gusts, thunder, and lightning. So make sure you're staying weather aware. Keep the umbrella close. This carries through Sunday morning, and then we see some steam and heat settle in. For WKYT, I'm First Alert Meteorologist Alexa Minton.
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1: That's Twisted Sister, I Wanna Rock. They're going to be doing their 50th anniversary tour. Sebastian Bach of Skid Row is going to be on lead vocals as Dee Snider sits out for a bit. He just moved his family to the Carolinas. Here's something interesting, though. My daughter hijacked my Instagram account. It's at Cope Rocks on Instagram. She has me doing a duet with Dee Snider of Twisted Sister. Check that out. 100.1 WKQQ. You got the Cope here, Mark Coppola and Pearl Jam. Better Man. It's Friday. We're kicking off the weekend.

0: he's working construction.
1: Yeah, exactly. He's working the highway.
0: Yeah,
1: watch out for those guys. Coming up, we've got interesting stuff in the world of news, including a world record, by the way, a bizarre story from the world of monks. This one is absolutely insane. A monk is doing something
0: unmonk-like.
1: Ascetic, is that the word?
0: Ah, yes. Yeah.
1: And probably we'll kill him. We'll find out what's going on there. But right now, Chick McGee.
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1: Thank you very much. Also, another list of license plates that you can't have in the world of so-called vanity license plates. Some of them I can't even figure out that are on the list. I'm not sure why they're there, but they are. And some of them, fairly obvious. Hey, you can't get E-E-N-I-S.
0: You don't say.
1: Who'd want that, by the way? Can you get one that just says immature? That would be what that one would mean. We'll find out the details on that. And an interesting story in the world of smuggling. We'll get to that, how to get things into the big house. We are in the O'Reilly Auto Parts studios. 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
4: That crash on the inner loop of Manawarz is past Nicholasville Road's been cleared. Inbound Harrisburg looks good past the circle so far this morning. Of course, rain rolling through. That's going to impact for us on the way in. Officer Don with Skywatch Traffic.
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1: Welcome to your Friday Fri-yay. It's Maria Melito. 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

0: Lexington's Rock Station 100.1 WKQQ. Behind Blue Eyes from The Who, coming off Who's Next. 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Yep. In the meantime, I got some Tom Petty coming up next.
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1: 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It's a good amount of cash, right? So you can take a vacation as we celebrate America's 250th birthday. 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
1: 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School is out. 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
1: Olivia Rodrigo and Stevie Nicks recut Landslide, which is pretty sweet. Maybe they'll do this one next. It's Edge of 17.

100.1 WKQQ. It's Maria Melito, Black Jacket Symphony, are rolling back into the Opera House September 13th. And this time, they're going to recreate Def Leppard's Hysteria album Note for Note. Black Jacket is back. Get info on the show.

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1: 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Happy Friday. I got John Mellencamp coming up next.
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1: The U.S. now turns its attention to the knockout rounds. Head coach Mauricio Pochettino says Team USA is better now despite last night's loss to Turkey.
2: I am so happy and the players are happy because I think we perform, we compete, and we are first.
1: The U.S. gave up a late goal and fell to Turkey 3-2, but still finished atop Group D. They face Bosnia-Herzegovina Wednesday.
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1: So maybe you've already won $2,500, or maybe you'll win today. Well, you should take a trip to New York City if you want to see the Knicks trophy, the NBA trophy. It's at Tiffany's until, through this coming Sunday. Here's Metallica.

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1: Happy Friday, happy weekend. You know, next week is a short work week because the holiday weekend kicks off Friday. 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
1: Every rose has its thorn. From Poison, requested by Nancy. She used the talkback mic. I appreciate that. Here are the Doors.

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Just a reminder, you have two more keywords today, one coming up at 2 o'clock and one coming up at 5 o'clock, so you can win $2,500. Here's Aerosmith.

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It's Maria Melito, Black Jacket Symphony, are rolling back into the Opera House September 13th. And this time they're going to recreate Def Leppard's Hysteria album note for note. Black Jacket

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100.1 WKQQ. Shannon the Dude taking things over, kicking off the afternoon drive. I'll be here with you till 7 o'clock. Coming up on the show today, your shot once again to win $2,500. We'll get to that at 5 o'clock. Also, in the 4 o'clock hour, your shot to win tickets to see the Strokes up in Cincinnati. 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

0: It's Guns N' Roses on Double Q. You know, rainy day around here in Lexington. I was really looking forward to playing some Guns N' Roses up on stage tonight, but it's not going to happen. Alice Blue Gown, my band, was scheduled to play at Lakeside Live, and we are rescheduling that. So just follow us for those of you who are planning on coming out tonight to Lakeside Live, Lexington Green Circle. Just follow us, Alice Blue Gown, on social media. And as soon as we get a confirmed rescheduled date, we'll let you know on that. But sorry, we can't play it. You know, sometimes Mother Nature just has other ideas. And hopefully Mother Nature doesn't have any other ideas. Coming up in September for Bourbon and Beyond and Louder Than Life Fest. Back-to-back weekends over in Louisville. Of course, outdoor shows. And if you need free tickets, we've got your hookup for both of those. Go sign up right now on the contest page. It's all for you at WKQQ.com. Coming right back after the break. Well, you know, since I can't play the songs tonight on stage with Alice Blue Gown, I'll just play some of the songs that we were going to play tonight live. I'll play them here on the air with you, at least some of the bands that we were going to cover. Green Day coming up, some Aerosmith. We were going to do Cinnamon Girl from Neil Young, so I'll play that. And we'll see what else. Coming up next right here on Double Q.
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morning with the Stones 100.1 WKQQ. It is Shannon the Dude. I was going to play this next song tonight at Lakeside Live with my band Alice Blue Gown. That has been rescheduled due to weather. So you know what? I can't play it tonight.

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0: Ozzy on 100.1 WKQQ. We were having this conversation earlier today on the KSR pre-show. Somebody was asking me, hey, dude, do you tip in a drive-thru? And I had this actually come up last week when I went through an unnamed coffee shop. And it was just a regular coffee. Like, I didn't get crazy with the order or anything like that. But you go through the drive-thru, and of course, they stick out this contraption thing, and they want you to put your card in there. And they also ask for a tip. And I'm like, you know what? I'm not tipping on a drive-thru. I'm not doing it. Like, if you bring the food out to me, I'll tip you. But if I'm going through the drive-thru, and all you're doing is pouring some coffee for me, I'm sorry, you're not getting a tip. You got to work for it a little bit, other than doing your job. And I was saying this also earlier today. You want to talk about, you know, everybody wants a tip these days. Everybody's got their hand out. Like, hey, where's my tip? Tell you who needs to be tipped. Commercial airline pilots. The people who can get you safely from one city to another in like an hour or two, 30,000 feet in the air. Those are the people who should have a tip jar out. I'm just saying, I would tip my pilot every time and say, there you go. There's an extra 20 for less turbulence. Just saying, if anybody deserves a tip, it's those guys. Coming right back after the break, maybe a doctor too, you know, somebody that's actually saving your life, not fixing your coffee. Got some CCR on the way. We'll do some Journey. And coming up at 4:10, your shot to win tickets to see the Strokes.
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They'll be stopping off in Louisville for an added date, October 22nd at the KFC Yum Center. At some point, we'll probably have your shot to win free tickets, so make sure you're always checking in for your shot at free stuff on the contest page, WKQQ.com. It is Shannon the Dude hanging out here with you. Friday afternoon, let's go. Getting into the weekend right now with STP.

0: rocking the afternoon drive. The Strokes are going to be rocking in Cincinnati at Riverbend on July 14th. And if you want to go see the Strokes for free right now, I've got your shot to score free tickets. And it's very simple. All you have to do is jump on Instagram today at Shannon the Dude. Just follow me on there. Drop me a message. Let me know you want to go see the Strokes. And I will randomly pick one of you and hook you up with free tickets that easily. Yeah, it requires a little bit of luck. But you know what? I don't know that there's a ton of people out there that want to go see the Strokes, or maybe I'm wrong. I don't know. Flood my inbox. Let me know that you want to go see it. One of you is going to get free tickets right now. Again, that's at Shannon the Dude on Instagram. Drop me a message for free tickets to see the Strokes from Double Q.
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13: 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It's tactile, it's visual, and for a beginner, it makes the science of reading feel like magic.
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17: This January, Bare Knuckle Fighting Championship takes over the ocean. The inaugural Bruise Cruise sails from Miami to the Bahamas aboard the Norwegian Jewel. 3 straight days with pool deck bare knuckle fights in the Caribbean, massive parties, beach events, DJs, cigars, tequila tastings, and non-stop action. The lineup reveals coming soon. Cabins are disappearing fast, and the prices won't stay this low. Reserve your spot with just $200 down at bkfsea.com.
18: In the U.S., there's a break-in every 26 seconds. That means somewhere, right now, an intruder is getting closer. The problem is most security systems only alert you after a break-in has already started, and that's too late. But when intruders step near, SimpliSafe Home Security steps up. 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

Van Halen telling you to jump. I don't know that David Lee Roth can actually physically jump anymore. I know he's an old dude. He's elderly now, but he's still out there and he's still touring. And he's going to be playing in Louisville at the Iroquois Amphitheater on July 28th. Let's hope that he doesn't jump. He may end up like throwing his hips out of alignment or something. I don't know. But if you haven't seen David Lee Roth live, he's still got a little spunk. He's still got a little pizzazz, swag, whatever you want to call it. It's interesting. I would just say if you haven't seen David Lee Roth lately live, throw that into your YouTube machine. David Lee Roth in 2026. It's quite a spectacle. Anyway, you want free tickets? WKQQ.com.

ZZ Top wants all your loving. They're not going to settle for just some of your loving. They want every bit of it. And there's a lot of loving you could probably stuff into those big beards. It is Shannon the Dude hanging out with you. We'll throw on some Whitesnake coming up. Right now it's Hendrix.

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If you're heading out of town this weekend, we want to come too. Take us along with you right there on your phone.

That is Eric Clapton singing about Booger Sugar, 100.1 WKQQ. We'll do some Black Crowes in just a few minutes. If you got something that you want to hear, let me know on social media at Sherman the Dude.

Double Q rocks the afternoon drive. It is Shannon, the dude, hanging out with you. I was just reading this story from the New York Post. The man with the world's smallest penis is starting a GoFundMe. He's asking for people to donate to help out the situation. I mean, come on. 0.38 inches. 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I might even donate.

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back in the afternoon drive. It is Shannon the Dude. I'm hanging out for another hour before I officially get to kick off my weekend. Coming up this hour, Van Halen. We'll do some Metallica, some Scorpions on the way also by request. And we got your shot to see Scorpions live in concert. I'll get you more details on that coming up in just a few minutes. Right now, Pearl Jam. They've searched the world over and they can't find a better man than you. Double Q.

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Scorpions on Double Q. I was just talking about that flyaway to Vegas. 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WKQQ.com is where you can check that out. It is Shannon the Dude hanging out with you for a few more minutes. Got some Stones on the way. We'll do some Van Halen a little bit later on. And right now, it's Metallica.

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1: Friday nights, Big Rig in here, ready to go, man. Kicking off the final weekend before the 4th of July next weekend. I know, it feels weird, right? The 7th month of the year is staring us in the face.

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1: Alice in Chains, they've been doing a little off and on touring, and I hear that they've been working delicately and slowly on some perhaps new music. But for now, I would not be holding my breath for them. Tom Petty and the Heartbreakers into this Friday evening. But you don't know how it feels. It's Big Rig.

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You ready for Brit Floyd? They are the world's greatest Pink Floyd show, and they're bringing the Wall, the Moon, and Beyond tour. It's going to be a hell of a time. 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

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Aerosmith, glad to have you, man. Steven and the boys. You know, Steven's still working, I think, through his vocal issues. He didn't do the surgery thing, at least is not as far as we know, like Jon Bon Jovi did. They had different injuries. But I think it feels like to me Steven has been getting himself stronger so they could do that one-off farewell show or maybe a farewell residency in Vegas or something like that. We'll see. It's Dream On.

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